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jetzt noch mehr von meinen Lieblingshits. In the end, I hope it's you and me. Energy. This one's gonna teach my ex a lesson. Hits music only. Why don't you stay? 'Cause since you

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2: 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It's Khalid.
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1: This is Delta Goodrem. 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